0: This is a civil defense flood advisory message for Monday, May 18th at 1:45 p.m. The National Weather Service has issued a flood advisory for the North and South Kona districts of Hawaii Island through late this afternoon. A flood advisory means minor flooding is imminent or occurring. Due to the flood advisory, be advised. Flooding can be life-threatening. Residents in flood-prone areas are asked to remain alert for flooding conditions. Please drive with caution. Be on the alert for runoff, ponding of water, debris, and poor visibility on roadways. Do not attempt to cross flowing water in a vehicle or on foot. Turn around, don't drown. Remember, if lightning threatens your area, the safest place to be is indoors. You will be informed should conditions change. 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

latest there from the Green Titles. 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Thought-provoking quote, we'll share that with you in just a few. Right now, Maoli. In case you didn't know, on KWXX.

0: Kanaka Faya, we are KWXX, your feel-good island music station. We got your thought-provoking quote here, something for you to ponder on and think about. Jacopo Sannazzaro said these words, "Man is only miserable so far he thinks himself so." Right? Man is only miserable so far he thinks himself so. You know, nothing in this world makes you miserable. You make yourself miserable, right? So it's like, just change your way of thinking. Thought-provoking quote. We'll be right back. Khaleesi and Leah live and the Steppas right after this.
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0: the Steppas and Rubadub. We are KWXX. We got your news this hour with KJ, brought to you by Bob's Jewelers, the finest little gem in downtown Hilo for more than 75 years, and the exclusive carrier of the handcrafted Poseidon Hunt Dynasty Collection. 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
1: In the newsroom, I'm Ko'ohu James. Hawaii is set to become one of the first states to require judges to consider a child's trauma before charging them as adults. Senate Bill 2108 is part of the state's juvenile justice reform. It also protects minor victims of trafficking or sexual assault from being charged as adults for retaliating against their abuser. The bill reflects research showing

0: figure out how to resume growing food. Oahu's North Shore, known for big wave surfing, was hit hard, affecting local food production. Hawaii's agriculture officials are urging farmers not to give up, stressing that local agriculture is crucial for the isolated archipelago. The state is offering support with seeds and starter plants, but recovery remains difficult for many. And police say a shooting at a San Diego mosque has killed three men and both suspects are dead. San Diego Police Chief Scott Wall said both suspects are believed to be teens and the case is considered to be a hate crime. The shooting happened Monday at the Islamic Center of San Diego. It is the largest mosque in San Diego County. The Islamic Center is about 9 miles north of downtown San Diego. The campus includes the Al Rashid School, which the website says offers courses in Arabic language, Islamic studies, and the Quran. In the newsroom, I'm Ko'ohu James.
1: Taking a look at your forecast for tonight, we got going on in East Hawaii showers, early clearing overnight. Light and variable winds, lows near 71. West Hawaii, mostly cloudy, with a few late showers, straights 5 to 10, lows near 76 degrees. 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

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Island Boys now. Here's Island Dave on KWXX.

0: Kalandi to the stars. 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All on this May 18th, Monday. 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It is I Love Reese's Day, like as in Reese's Pieces or Reese's Peanut Butter Cups. And National No Dirty Dishes Day. No dirty dishes. Nope. Enjoy the day all on this Monday. I'll catch you back on the radio tomorrow. KJ, coming up, taking you through the afternoons. See ya.
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8: Aloha, this is Stan Lawrence from Orchid Land Surf Shop, reporting from Hilo Bay with the Dakine KWXX island-wide surf update for this Monday, May 18th. Currently, we've got easterly trade winds at 10 to 20 knots. Surf here on the northeast shore is 3 to 5 feet. Beach breaks and points up Hamakua and North Kohala, 4 to 6 feet. The northwest is flat to a foot. Southwest shore's got 2 to 3 footers. And the southeast shore, 4 to 6 feet. A minus 0.7 low tide, 9:36 this morning. A 3.0 high tide, 5:09 this afternoon. Your sunset, 6:50. 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That's the Dakine Orchid Land Surf Update. 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

0: This is a Civil Defense Flood Advisory message for Monday, May 18th at 1:45 p.m. The National Weather Service has issued a flood advisory for the North and South Kona districts of Hawaii Island through late this afternoon. A flood advisory means minor flooding is imminent or occurring. Due to the flood advisory, be advised. Flooding can be life-threatening. Residents in flood-prone areas are asked to remain alert for flooding conditions. Please drive with caution. 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Turn around, don't drown. Remember, if lightning threatens your area, the safest place to be is indoors. 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

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I'll be hanging out with you until 7 o'clock. Keep it here. Coming up in a few minutes, your chance to win tickets to go check out Thunder from Down Under. Details on how we're going to give that away is coming up. Right now, though, it's Keani, Bedroom, KWXX.

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1: 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And don't forget, coming up today, inside of your top five at five, we got brand new music from Kolohe Kai called On Bended Knee, remaking that hit from Boys to Men. 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Also, coming up here in just a few minutes, in fact, right after this break, your chance to win a pair of tickets to go check out Thunder from Down Under. I got details on how you can win coming up right here on the station with more winners more often, KWXX.
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1: And it is contest time. 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Doors open at 6. Show starts at 7. You must be 18 and over to win and to go check out the show. Yeah, Australia's Thunder from Down Under brings the electrifying Las Vegas show to the Hilo Palace Theater June 3rd and 4th. 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But again, to get this tickets, all you got, this is for the Thursday, June 4th show. All you got to do right now is be caller number 10 at 296-5999. Looking for caller number 10. Get yourself this pair of tickets to go check out Thunder from Down Under at the Palace in Hilo on Thursday, June 4th. 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Caller number 10. 296 KWXX, here's Vika and Pualena.

0: Huelena, that's Vika on your Feel Good Island Music Station, KWXX. And we got to say congratulations to Joni Olarte. She was my caller number 10. Got herself a pair of tickets to go check out Australia's Thunder from Down Under. She got those tickets for Thursday, June 4th, over at the Palace Theater in Hilo. If you want more details, go to BAMproject.com. And if you weren't able to get in today, no worries. 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

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Hilo and Kau. And that's going to bring us right up to our news update. Let's take a look at our island weather first. For East Hawaii today, mostly cloudy with some scattered showers. Winds from the northeast at 10 miles per hour. Tonight, mostly cloudy with showers. Overnight low around 68. For West Hawaii, partly cloudy with a few scattered showers. Rain could be heavy at times. Winds from the west at 3 miles per hour. We do have that flood advisory that's in effect. Should that change, I will let you know. Tonight, partly cloudy with isolated showers. Overnight low around 75. 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

Catastrophic flooding has devastated local farms, leaving many farmers struggling. Bok Kong Pham's farm, once thriving with lemongrass, cucumber, and okra, is now covered in dry mud. The storms in March brought Hawaii's worst flooding in 20 years. Without insurance, farmers like him are trying to obtain government aid and figure out how to resume growing food. Oahu's North Shore, known for big wave surfing, was hit hard, affecting local food production. Hawaii's agriculture officials are urging farmers not to give up, stressing that local agriculture is crucial for the isolated archipelago. The state is offering support with seeds and starter plants, but recovery remains difficult for many. And police say a shooting at a San Diego mosque has killed three men and both suspects are dead. San Diego Police Chief Scott Wall said both suspects are believed to be teens and the case is considered to be a hate crime. The shooting happened Monday at the Islamic Center of San Diego. It is the largest mosque in San Diego County. The Islamic Center is about 9 miles north of downtown San Diego. The campus includes the Al-Rashid School, which the website says offers courses in Arabic language, Islamic studies, and the Quran. In the newsroom, I'm Ko'ohu James. 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Check out their showroom just down the street from Costco, or check them out online at floorcoveringshawaii.com. 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Here comes Kolea. She is more KWXX. I

0: gonna do,
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2: Is the owner of a poisoned pool responsible for injuries to trespassing children? The judges had trouble deciding this question in the case of a toxic temptation. I'm Curtis Howard with today's Point of Law. Robert and Christopher were 8-year-old twins with a lot of natural energy and curiosity. They lived in a suburb adjoined by undeveloped land. One hot summer day, the twins rode their bikes down a seldom-used country road. They saw a collection of deserted-looking buildings. There was a fence around the property, which the twins quickly scaled. They found the buildings padlocked and the windows locked. But they spotted a brick-lined pool full of clear, cool-looking

0: drinking water. Hey, Chris, bet I can beat you across. Well, Chris wasn't one to let a challenge pass, and he quickly shed his clothes, and Robert did the same. They dove into the pool, and Chris won the race. But soon after returning home, both boys became violently ill. At the emergency room, after a call to the poison center, they found the boys had been swimming in zinc sulfate and other dangerous chemicals. It took several weeks for them to recover fully, and the boys' parents filed suit against the company for damages. Their attorney told the court, "The company kept an attractive-looking pool on their property without warning signs on it. They should have anticipated that young children would be lured into it on a hot day, just as these two boys were. This was negligence, and they should be forced to pay damages." The company's attorney argued, "These boys were trespassers. They had no right to be on the company's land under any circumstances. Now, children have no greater rights to trespass than adults. It was up to the parents to control their children and not let them go wandering off without guidance or supervision. The company should not be held responsible." Should the twins receive damages? We'll hear the court's decision in a moment.
1: Where does your generosity to Mercy Ships go? To a small fishing village in Africa. To the hopes of a boy. To his dreams of playing soccer. To the hands of a surgeon. The long recovery. Until one day. The joy of finally being part of the team. Where does your generosity go? Wherever Mercy does.
0: Is the owner of a poisoned pool responsible for injuries to trespassing children? No, ruled the United States Supreme Court in a split decision. The pool didn't lure them into becoming trespassers because it was out of sight to anyone passing by. The twins didn't see the pool until after climbing the fence, which was securely locked. So it cannot qualify as an attractive nuisance. The twins are not entitled to damages. It's a point of law.

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Paohana time on your Monday, and we're broadcasting live from our Hilo studios at 1145 Kilauea Avenue and our Kona studios in the Lanihau Professional Center next to KB Extreme, Hawaii's premier entertainment center. Coming up in the 4 o'clock hour, we got traffic jam and jokes at 5. I got your top 5 at 5 up here in a little bit. We'll check in with Uncle Stan Lawrence with today's

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1: Happy Aloha Monday, Kako. 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Luau.
2: We want to congratulate our latest winners, Malia Stephen with some Rebel Soldiers tickets. Also, Kaylee Hatada and Hunter Reynolds knew that which bachelor degrees pays back most of all? Engineering and architecture.
1: Make it possible. 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And seniors getting you closer to graduation.
2: Finish strong. This is the week. All right.
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3: Aloha, this is Dan Lawrence from Orchid Land Surf Shop, reporting from Hilo Bay with the Dakine KWXX island-wide surf update for this Monday, May 18th. Currently, we've got easterly trade winds at 10 to 20 knots. Surf here on the northeast shore is 3 to 5 feet. Beach breaks and points up Hamakua and North Kohala, 4 to 6 feet. The northwest is flat to a foot. Southwest shore's got 2 to 3 footers. And the southeast shore, 4 to 6 feet. A minus 0.7 low tide, 9:36 this morning. A 3.0 high tide, 5:09 this afternoon. Your sunset, 6:50. 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

0: This is a civil defense flood advisory message for Monday, May 18th at 1:45 p.m. The National Weather Service has issued a flood advisory for the North and South Kona districts of Hawaii Island through late this afternoon. A flood advisory means minor flooding is imminent or occurring. Due to the flood advisory, be advised. Flooding can be life-threatening. 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Remember, if lightning threatens your area, the safest place to be is indoors. 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
6: For those of you of the Filipino ancestry, where are you? Filipinos. Come on, there's gotta be one in here. Where? Oh! Eh, typical, you get the kind shiny kind silver shirt, yeah, with the black lines. Eh, that's book book all the way, brother. But anyway, you know, like Filipinos, you know, that's how they call each other, right? I mean, all locals know that. In fact, all locals do that because Filipinos been here for seven generations. Everybody got their own way of calling each other. Like us Portuguese, we got our own whistle.
7: Hey!
6: But Filipinos, they go psh, psh, psh, psh, like that. By the way, did you know that Adam and Eve are Filipino? Most of you Catholic, you know that Adam and Eve Filipino?
7: Yeah.
6: Did you know that? I didn't either. And I went to the seminary 8 years.

and I did not know that Adam and Eve are Filipino. Jehovah's Witness came to my house. They told me. I said, hey, wait a minute. I never learned that. You show me in the Bible where it says Adam and Eve is Filipino. And they said, right there, when the snake went, psh, they turned around and looked.

It's the best way to wake up. 5 to 10 a.m. with the KWXX Breakfast Luau with Kat and Kuehu on KWXX FM.

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Hanging out with you till 7 o'clock Pauhana time. Coming up, we got music from Brada Walta. 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

Hawaiian Hammer, Isaiah Tavares on KWXX, playing the best feel-good island music. Time now for our news. Before we do that, let's go ahead and take a look at our island weather for the rest of your day in West Hawaii. Partly cloudy with scattered showers. Rain could be heavy at times. Winds from the west at about 3 miles per hour. Tonight, partly cloudy with isolated showers. Overnight low around 75. For East Hawaii, partly cloudy with scattered showers. Rain could be heavy at times. Winds from the northeast at 14 miles per hour. Tonight, occasional showers. Overnight low around 69. 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They're holding another labor, birth, and breastfeeding boot camp on Saturday, June 27th from 10 to 4. The last boot camp sold out. 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They're featuring the faces behind A Legacy of Care. 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In the newsroom, I'm Ko'ohu James. Hawaii is set to become one of the first states to require judges to consider a child's trauma before charging them as adults. Senate Bill 2108 is part of the state's juvenile justice reform. It also protects minor victims of trafficking or sexual assault from being charged as adults for retaliating against their abuser. The bill reflects research showing that most youth in the criminal justice system have experienced significant trauma. Experts argue that a rehabilitative approach is more effective than adult incarceration. The bill has passed both chambers and awaits the governor's decision by June 30th. Hawaii's recent catastrophic flooding has devastated local farms, leaving many farmers struggling. Bak Kong Pham's farm, once thriving with lemongrass, cucumber, and okra, is now covered in dry mud. The storms in March brought Hawaii's worst flooding in 20 years. Without insurance, farmers like him are trying to obtain government aid and figure out how to resume growing food. Oahu's North Shore, known for big wave surfing, was hit hard, affecting local food production. Hawaii's agriculture officials are urging farmers not to give up, stressing that local agriculture is crucial for the isolated archipelago. The state is offering support with seeds and starter plants, but recovery remains difficult for many. And police say a shooting at a San Diego mosque has killed 3 men and both suspects are dead. San Diego Police Chief Scott Wall said both suspects are believed to be teens and the case is considered to be a hate crime. The shooting happened Monday at the Islamic Center of San Diego. It is the largest mosque in San Diego County. The Islamic Center is about 9 miles north of downtown San Diego. The campus includes the Al-Rashid School, which the website says offers courses in Arabic language, Islamic studies, and the Quran. In the newsroom, I'm Ko'ohu James. And your news update was all brought to you by HFS FCU, featuring the faces behind A Legacy of Care. Follow along this year as they highlight the familiar faces who've shaped HFS. Visit hfsfcu.org to learn more. It's also was brought to you by Queens North Hawaii Community Hospital. They're holding another labor, birth, and breastfeeding boot camp on Saturday, June 27th from 10 to 4. The last boot camp sold out. 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Here's Kimmy A and Caleb Keolanui, Love's in the Melody on KWXX. I know.

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0: Sweetie.
1: Huh? What is it, honey?
0: I love you.
1: Oh, yeah, babes. You know, I love you, too.
0: Well?
1: What?
0: What you mean, what?
1: What you mean, well?
0: What you mean, what I mean, well?
1: What?
0: Look, I cannot believe this.
1: What, babe? What? Believe what? What you cannot believe, huh?
0: I cannot believe you and forget.
1: Forget what? What do I want to forget?
0: See? You forgot.
1: Look, sorry, but help me out, babes. Tell me what I want to forget,
0: You forget our anniversary.
1: Huh? But I thought that was August 15.
0: Not that one, stupid.
1: Whoa, what then? What anniversary?
0: Look, if you don't remember, then I'm not going to tell you.
1: What anniversary, honey? What? First time we met?
0: No, that one is March 10.
1: Well, first time we went out on one date.
0: No, that's March 12.
1: Well, first time we went,
0: No, that one is March 10 also.
1: First kiss?
0: No.
1: First time we hold hands?
0: No.
1: First time I told you I love you?
0: No.
1: First time I bought you flowers?
0: No.
1: First time I took you go see Brothers Casimiro?
0: No.
1: First time we went with matching clothes?
0: No.
1: First time we went eat Zippies?
0: No.
1: First time I took you go monster truck mud bog at Aloha Stadium?
0: Aye, you never take me there.
1: Oh, sorry. First time I call you babes?
0: No.
1: First time you didn't call me sweetie?
0: No.
1: First time we didn't fight?
0: No.
1: First time we didn't make up?
0: No.
1: First time I didn't talk to your mother?
0: No.
1: Last time I didn't talk to your mother?
0: No.
1: Oh, what then, babes? Look, I give up already. What anniversary did I miss?
0: Silly. Today is the anniversary of the first time we never have nothing for make one anniversary for that we could celebrate one anniversary with.
1: Oh, yeah. Oh, you know, how could I forget? Sorry, baby. Happy anniversary. I love you, babes.
0: I love you too, sweetie.

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12: Aloha, this is Stan Lawrence from Orchid Land Surf Shop, reporting from Hilo Bay with the Doc Hine KWXX island-wide surf update for this Monday, May 18th. Currently, we've got easterly trade winds at 10 to 20 knots. Surf here on the northeast shore is 3 to 5 feet. Beach breaks and points up Hamakua and North Kohala, 4 to 6 feet. The northwest is flat to a foot. Southwest shore's got 2 to 3 footers. And the southeast shore, 4 to 6 feet. A minus 0.7 low tide, 9:36 this morning. A 3.0 high tide.

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1: And it's all being brought to you by Vein Clinics of Hawaii, also by our friends over at CU Hawaii. 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

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As we move along in the top five, number three, here comes Von Valentino, What We Had on KWXX. It's only

0: stay for a while. 2 a.m. in Kamoela. That's Wavy number 2 on the Top 5 at 5. 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

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And your top five at five was all brought to you by Vein Clinics of Hawaii and by CU Hawaii. Mahalo plenty to our sponsors of the top five. Recapping the countdown today, number five was The Green with Titles. Number four, The Project, Baby It's You. Number three was Von Valentino, What We Had. In at number two, Wavy, 2 a.m. in Kamawela. Our extra for today, the new one from Kolohe Kai on Bended Knee. And number one, Isaiah Tavares, Hawaiian Hammer. That is your top five. Coming up, I got your news. Here's Izzy Dutro and Kyle Strings. Come and get it. KWXX.

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In the newsroom, I'm Ko'ohu James. Hawaii is set to become one of the first states to require judges to consider a child's trauma before charging them as adults. Senate Bill 2108 is part of the state's juvenile justice reform. It also protects minor victims of trafficking or sexual assault from being charged as adults for retaliating against their abuser. The bill reflects research showing that most youth in the criminal justice system have experienced significant trauma. Experts argue that a rehabilitative approach is more effective than adult incarceration. The bill has passed both chambers and awaits the governor's decision by June 30th. Hawaii's recent catastrophic flooding has devastated local farms, leaving many farmers struggling. Bak Kong Pham's farm, once thriving with lemongrass, cucumber, and okra, is now covered in dry mud. The storms in March brought Hawaii's worst flooding in 20 years. Without insurance, farmers like him are trying to obtain government aid and figure out how to resume growing food. Oahu's North Shore, known for big wave surfing, was hit hard, affecting local food production. Hawaii's agriculture officials are urging farmers not to give up, stressing that local agriculture is crucial for the isolated archipelago. The state is offering support with seeds and starter plants, but recovery remains difficult for many. And police say a shooting at a San Diego mosque has killed three men and both suspects are dead. San Diego Police Chief Scott Wall said both suspects are believed to be teens and the case is considered to be a hate crime. The shooting happened Monday at the Islamic Center of San Diego. It is the largest mosque in San Diego County. The Islamic Center is about 9 miles north of downtown San Diego. The campus includes the Al Rashid School, which the website says offers courses in Arabic language, Islamic studies, and the Quran. In the newsroom, I'm Ko'ohu James. And this news update was all brought to you by Volcano Golf Course. They appreciate your patience and is excited to announce that all 18 holes are now open for play. To book your tee time, visit VolcanoGC.com or download the Volcano Golf Course app. Volcano Golf Course, where paradise meets your perfect swing. Here's Josh Totofi, Sweet Lovin', KWXX. Whoa!

0: Red Red Wine, UB40. KWXX playing the best feel-good island music. Ohu James hanging out with you on a Monday evening. Taking a look at our island weather for tonight. In East Hawaii, occasional showers in the forecast. The overnight low around 69. For West Hawaii this evening, partly cloudy with scattered showers. The overnight low around 72. We're going to take a break and come back with the Manao Company right after this. 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

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Ko'u James with you for a few more minutes till 7 o'clock. Coming up, we got some Catch a Fire. 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

0: 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And Ray Jr. and KWXX present Rebel Souljahs live in concert. 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

0: All I Need, that's The Green on KWXX 101.5 Kona, 94.7 Hilo and Kau. And that's going to wrap it up for me, Ko'ohu James. I'll catch you back here on the radio tomorrow afternoon, 3 o'clock for your Tuesday. Have a great evening. Be safe. I'll see you when I see you. KJ Powell.
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0: 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It's Karen Kuehura Breakfast, Luau.
1: We want to congratulate our latest winners, Malia Stefan with some Rebel Soldiers tickets. Also, Kaylee Hatada and Hunter Reynolds knew that which bachelor degrees pays back most of all? Engineering and architecture.
0: Make it possible. It's not no can, it's how can. And seniors, getting you closer to graduation.
1: 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All right.
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0: 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It's Karen Kuehura Breakfast. Luau.
1: We want to congratulate our latest winners, Malia Stefan with some Rebel Soldiers tickets. Also, Kaylee Hatada and Hunter Reynolds knew that which bachelor degrees pays back most of all? Engineering and architecture.
0: Make it possible. It's not no can, it's how can. And seniors getting you closer to graduation.
1: Finish strong. This is the week. All right.
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Once again, I love a shine bright. So what? Some of them don't like it. So what? Some of them will fight it. It's you and me now, baby. So what?

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0: 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Some Seven Suns on this Aloha Tuesday.
1: Love that jam. Perfect way to wake up. Their collab with Fia there. We're Katin Kuehu. If you're tuning in for the very first time, early birds, welcome to Aloha 2 for Tuesday, May 19th.
0: Hey, good morning. Whoa. Final week for seniors. Yeah. High school graduations are happening this weekend. We'll keep you updated who and when. Yeah?
1: Yeah. Excited for all of you, family. Sons and daughters, nieces and nephews, mo'opuna, friends,
0: nice.
1: Siblings,
0: yay.
1: Near and far, onward and upwards as always. Yeah, to a higher education, mm-hmm. to the workforce, mm-hmm. to the military, whatever it is, ohana, making a difference in the world, most important to our young ones out there.
0: So, all right.
1: We need you.
0: Yes, we do.
1: And we appreciate you. Love you for waking up with Katin Kuehu. 2 foot Tuesday music. We got to see cousin over the weekend for Auntie Irene's. Aha, hali a aloha, it's Vehile now.
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0: hey, little girl, me say no walk so fast. 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

0: straight out of Honolulu, living in Hawaii Kai these days with his ohana cousin Isaiah Tavares, his viral Hawaiian hammer track this early 5 o'clock hour.
1: It's amazing how fast that song went viral. Like a lot of people a lot of people are tuning
0: into
1: in.
0: Homemade rappers out there.
1: Everybody got it. Yeah.
0: We're talking about the upcoming Nahoku Hanohano Awards in its 49th year coming up in July.
1: Wow.
0: So we're quite excited for all of our final ballot. You know, to be nominated is one thing. Mm-hmm. To be appreciated in this way, shape, form is big. So we're just showing love and aloha, you know, using our platform in radio on the daily with so many artists that we jam here.
1: Yes.
0: Including Ekolu, Maka Gallinger,
1: Kala'e, and Kalena Parrish. Yeah.
0: You know, living in Waimea these days. Yep. Kenny Tagavilla.
1: Yes.
0: Of course, the Wada Boys, Haiwada, who we were blessed to meet during Mary Monarch Week.
1: Right.
0: And so many others. Zale Worship. Big shout out to Zale and Average Joe's.
1: Average Joe's rock album. Let's go.
0: Big shout out to all of you. We'll talk more stories about the Hokus throughout this month and next. For now, more Feel Good Island music with Kat and Kuehu.
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1: Good morning. Hope your morning is getting off to a really good start. You know, it always matters how we start our day.
0: Definitely.
1: And even if it didn't, like, shake it off, okay? Let's go forward.
0: Shake it off. Yeah. Focus, family, extra defensive behind the wheel these days.
1: Yes,
0: too many crashes.
1: I know, over the weekend.
0: Accidents, you know,
1: my
0: our island especially.
1: Yeah.
0: So
1: yes.
0: Please slow down, family. Keep an eye on the roads and your surroundings. Wherever you go, you and your ohana, and mahalo for having us along every weekday morning.
1: All right. As we continue with the best and feel-good island music.
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0: Welcome in. Welcome back. Ohana top of the 6 o'clock hour. The time, 6:01. Aloha 2 for Tuesday.
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1: Sounds good. In just a few moments, another chance this morning for you to win big. So wake up, family. Wake up.
0: Some Rebel Soldiers tickets to give away this hour.
1: Saturday, June 13th. Backside of the Civic Ho'olulu Complex could be yours if you haven't wanted us for now. The music of Na'ea.
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0: As promised, 2 Foot Tuesday, Na'ea 609. 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
1: Yes, we are. And we have 2 tickets to Rebel Soldiers to give away. Rebel Soldiers, they're Back to My Roots tour coming June 13th to Hilo.
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0: That's what happens when you wake up early with us.
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0: Good luck.

0: They return to Hilo, all a part of their Back to My Roots tour. We're all talking about Rebel Soldiers tonight, Saturday, June 13th. This morning, I should say. Wake up, Quill.
1: Woo!
0: We found us a caller number 7, Kat.
1: Junior Fisher.
0: Junior.
1: Yes, Junior.
0: Yee, got a Junior.
1: Junior is going to see Rebel Soldiers live in concert June 13th. Have fun. He said, early bird gets the worm.
0: And the Rebel family. Yeah, right on, brother. Congratulations. Right. TMRevents.net. All Aire Hawaii locations. Not a major rager coming to Hilo. Rebel Soldiers.
1: All right. 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
0: Coming up in the news, this 6 o'clock hour throughout this Aloha 2 for Tuesday, State Communications Director Makana McKellen was named the 2026 National Association of Government Communicators Communicator of the Year. What that means and more details in our news today. Alongside other news, a biotech company that aims to resurrect lost creatures said it has hatched live chicks in an artificial environment, and the Michael Jackson biopic Michael reclaimed the top spot in the North American box office. All those news stories alongside local news all coming up this May 19th.
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0: Shout out to our cousins of Catch a Fire 619 right here with Kat and Kwe, who we just made a winner out of Brada Jr. on the corner side. Early birds for some Rebel Soldier tickets.
1: Oh, yeah. Ray Jr. Presents them because it's their Back to My Roots tour. And it comes to Hilo Saturday, June 13th at the Ho'olulu Complex behind the Fukushinen Civic Auditorium. 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So don't miss the long-awaited return of Rebel Soldiers to Hilo on Saturday, June 13th. Guaranteed to be another major. Minutes away from our morning quiz question, enough for grabs, we have a $25 KB Extreme Play card.
0: Right, Calvin and the crew right here in Kona, speaking of the west side, 10 minutes away. Plus, we got back-to-back feel-good island music throughout the morning. It's Kat and Kwehu until 10 a.m.
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1: Wake up, everybody. 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
3: Saying that there's discounts?
1: Nope, not saying the discounts. Yeah, thanks for trying. Bye.
2: Yeah, the buy one, get one, right. The slashing of prices.
1: Yeah. I know, some people may do that, but good morning, KWXX.
2: Money.
4: Multiple signs everywhere.
1: Good promotion, that's one of them, but that's not the best way. Thanks. Good answer, though. Good answer. Think about it. Try again, okay?
2: Call us back.
1: Yeah, thanks for trying.
2: Aloha.
1: Yeah, so it's not the multiple signs. I mean, that's good. Promotion, is one of them. Promote, actually was number three.
2: Closest,
1: or four, yeah. 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
2: Okay, you think you know, still looking for us an Akamai winner this morning at 808-296-5999.
1: Yeah, ways to draw a bigger crowd. Ways to draw a bigger crowd. What is it?
2: 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Somebody knows. Yes. 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
4: Do you have a winner yet?
1: Not yet. Nothing to do with food, though. It has nothing to do with being organized, presentable, being friendly. What do you think it is?
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1: No, it's not open early.
3: Earlier
1: I know, because they show up early, yeah, sometimes.
3: People wait outside.
1: Yeah. Thanks for trying,
3: good guess.
1: Okay, bye.
3: We got a stumper.
1: I know we do. It has nothing to do with time, like opening up early or a certain time of the month, being organized, being friendly, nothing to do with food. Okay. Good morning, KWXX.
4: Posting it on social media?
1: No, nope, nothing to do with promotions either.
3: Digital promo. Thanks for trying.
1: Yeah, thanks for trying. Bye. Yeah, so nothing... Nothing to do with food, nothing to do with promotions, nothing to do with organized, being organized, timing, opening early, free food, all that stuff. Good morning, KWXX.
3: Money.
1: Hello?
3: Oh.
1: Hello?
3: Nobody home at the house.
1: All right, let me repeat myself.
3: The garage still closed.
1: Has nothing to do with food or timing or being friendly or organized. Good morning, KWXX. What's your answer?
5: Good morning. Be selective of what you sell.
1: No, not being so like quality. Yeah, nothing to do with that either. Thanks for trying.
3: Rare items.
1: Yeah, that's a good one. Right? Because you want quality items, but it has nothing to do with quality, pricing, friendliness, food. Nothing to do with timing. Good morning, KWXX. What's your answer?
5: Put it on social media.
3: No,
1: nothing to do with promoting. Yeah, thanks for trying.
5: All
1: bye.
5: Right.
3: Let's take one more.
1: Okay, one more. But it has nothing to do with promoting food. Friendliness, cleanliness, pricing. What's your answer?
3: Go for it.
4: Is it location?
1: No, not location. Yeah, that's a good one. That's a good one, too. Thanks for trying. Okay, bye.
3: Whoa.
1: Stump.
3: We're going to give you guys one last chance here, family.
1: According to experts, what's the best way to make sure your yard sale is a success? It's not promoting. It's not free food or location or timing. Friendliness, all that. So it has nothing to do with the products. But somebody said to make sure you have lots of stock, like a lot of items. Now, how would you make sure you have a lot of items?
3: Hint.
1: How would you make sure you have a lot of items? It has nothing to do with the actual product itself, but how would you make sure you have more items than other yard sales, other people having a yard sale? How would you make sure of that?
3: Your final hint, final chance before we roll over, family.
1: Yep.
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2: Money, money.
3: Good morning. When we sell it in a cheaper price.
1: No. Nothing to do with the price. Yeah. Thanks for trying. Bye. Yeah. Nothing to do with the price either. Good morning, KWXX.
2: Money.
4: Hi, good morning. Is it multi-family garage sale?
1: Yes!
2: That's right! Teamwork!
1: Multi-family. You team up with family. You team up with your neighbors. So it's a bigger, right? Bigger event. Bigger crowd.
2: Collaboration.
1: Yes. Who is this on the phone?
4: Valerie.
2: How did you know, Valerie? How did you know?
1: How do you do garage sales?
4: I've seen them before, and they are huge when they do happen.
2: Yes,
1: you team up with your neighbors or your family, multi-families, so it's a bigger event, drawing a bigger crowd.
2: Everybody
1: because
2: wins.
1: There's more items to choose from. Mm-hmm. Valerie, because you beat everybody else, not only do you get the bragging rights, Valerie, but you also get that $25 KB Extreme Play card, okay?
4: Thank you.
2: Mahalo, Valerie. You tell everybody out there, our friend, what station just made you our Akamai winner?
4: KWXX.
2: Whoa.
1: Yes. All those other answers were really great answers, you guys, because they were on the list. But the top way to make sure your garage sale or yard sale is a success is you team up with other families or other neighbors. So make it a bigger event. Number two was presentation. Make sure everything is really looks appealing, because if it looks like a pile of junk, that's what they're going to perceive it as, right?
2: Right?
1: Early bird gets the worm, right? So open up
2: first
1: early.
2: First dibs.
1: Promote. Like, put it on social media. There put lots of signs. After that is put the best stuff up front. Because when people see it, if they're just driving by, they're going to be like, ooh, they have good stuff. Let's stop and get out of the
2: incentive.
1: Car.
2: Incentive.
1: Yes. So put the best things in the front so they can see it. The other one was, now that you got them, keep them with the lemonade stand or, you know, offering free food, things like that. And then the final one is offer multiple payment options, because a lot of people just say, cash only.
2: Right.
1: But not everybody, you know, goes around with cash.
2: Venmo now.
1: Yeah, now there's Cash App, Venmo, Square Reader, all those things. But the number one way is multi-families. Makes a bigger garage sale.
2: Valerie.
1: So. Yes, Valerie.
2: Working hard,
1: good
2: everybody,
1: job.
2: Today.
1: Good job.
2: Rest the brain.
1: All right. 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
2: Mahalo, Kat. Good morning, family. State Communications Director Makana McClellan was named the 2026 National Association of Government Communicators Communicator of the Year. McClellan, who is the first recipient from Hawaii, was recognized for strengthening statewide government communications, particularly during major emergencies, by improving coordination, transparency, and crisis preparedness across agencies. In national news, former Los Angeles Police Detective Mark Furman, who was convicted of lying during testimony at the O.J. Simpson murder trial, has died at age 74. Furman reported finding a bloody glove at Simpson's home, but his credibility came under attack during the trial as the defense raised the prospect of racial bias. Under cross-examination, Furman testified he had never made anti-black racial slurs over the previous 10 years, but a recording made by an aspiring screenwriter showed he had done so repeatedly. A coroner said Monday that Furman died May 12th in Idaho, where he had moved years ago. A biotech company that aims to resurrect lost creatures said it has hatched live chicks in an artificial environment. Colossal Biosciences say 26 baby chickens were born from a 3D-printed lattice structure that mimics an eggshell. Colossal says the artificial egg technology could be scaled up to genetically engineer living birds to resemble New Zealand's extinct South Island giant moa. Independent scientists say the technology is impressive, but de-extinction is likely impossible. Colossal previously announced it genetically engineered living animals to resemble extinct species, including mice with long hair, like the woolly mammoth, and wolf pups that take after dire wolves. And the Michael Jackson biopic Michael reclaimed the top spot in the North American box office. The film earned $26.1 million in its fourth weekend in theaters, bringing its worldwide total to over $700 million. The Devil Wears Prada 2 took second place with $18 million, reaching $546.2 million. Worldwide. 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
2: How's the weather today, Kat?
1: Kailua, Kona. We got scattered showers, mainly afternoon. The rain could be heavy at times in Kona. Mostly sunny, though, with a high near 87, winds 5 to 9 miles per hour. Pahala, scattered showers afternoon, mostly sunny with a high near 83, 11 to 16 mile per hour gusts up to 22 miles per hour in Pahala. Hilo side, scattered showers, mostly cloudy with a high near 80. Calm winds, 5 to 7 miles per hour.
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1: 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Almost rolled over till 7:30, but Valerie got in. 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
0: they give back.
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1: Yeah. 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
0: Hawaii Island residents are invited to attend one of the remaining important Talk Story sessions in May, where the DLNR Division of Aquatic Resources will be seeking community input. 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The remaining Talk Story sessions are happening on weekday evenings from 5 to 7:30 p.m. and will be held Tuesday, May 19th at Na'alehu Community Center, Wednesday, May 20th at Yano Hall, and Thursday, May 21st at Big Game Fishing Club. 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
1: 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Cosmic Cones, where, you know, the heat is starting to get up there, man.
0: Heat
1: it's getting
0: is heating.
1: Muggy. It's
0: bella, bella.
1: Hot.
0: Yeah.
1: Take the kids, get some banana splits, a banana royal, the Eclipse, the KC sandwich. They also got Orbits like Oreo, Heath, Reese's, M&M, Butterfinger, banana split, which is my favorite. Check them out. Cosmic Cones on Waianuenue Avenue across from the Hilo Public Library.
0: Cousins, ohana, if you're celebrating your lahano, your birthday on this May 19th already, you also celebrate with pop singer Sam Smith.
1: Hey!
0: English pop artist broke into the dance scene as a featured artist on the 2012 single Latch by the electronic duo Disclosure. They were named Best New Artist at the 2015 Grammys at that time, over 10 years ago now. And their single, of course, Stay With Me, won Song of the Year. Many accolades since then. Sam Smith, 34 today.
1: All right. James Fox, known for being Mr. Salt in Charlie and the Chocolate Factory.
0: yeah.
1: He celebrates his 87th birthday today.
0: Pop singer Grace Jones. She
1: hey.
0: Can do it all.
1: Yes.
0: Actress, model, singer. Pull Up to the Bumper reached number 2 on the U.S. dance chart and other singles like I've Seen That Face Before, Private Life, Slave to the Rhythm with the Hula Hoop. Pop singer Grace Jones is 78 today.
1: Doesn't even look it. All right.
0: Yeah.
1: My final one is MMA fighter Georges St-Pierre. Georges St-Pierre. Mixed martial artist who was one of the sport's premier welterweights during his time in the UFC. Three-time UFC champion. Let's see. He celebrates his 45th birthday today.
0: And DJ Marshmello, prolific music producer. Of course, the latter of which he dresses up like a white-clad bucket-headed marshmallow. Can't miss that. In 2017, his song Alone reached the U.S. Billboard Hot 100 charts. How mysterious. DJ Marshmello, 34 today.
1: All right. I got local celebrities like my friend Claire Isimoro.
0: Hi, Claire.
1: Claire, happy birthday to you. Kaka. Have a wonderful birthday. Our friend Tom Cooley is celebrating his birthday today as well. Yeah, yeah. That's all I got.
0: Sounds good. Anybody that we missed, Keiki Tu Kupuna, this one is especially for all of you.

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0: Toko, Josh and Sophie, for all the birthday celebrants on this May 19th. Happy birthday.
1: Happy birthday. 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
0: Coming up in our news, this 7 o'clock hour throughout this May 19th in the world of local sports, 72 UH Hilo Vulcans student athletes completed academic work toward earning a bachelor's degree during the 2025-26 school year. We'll talk more about it today. In national and world news, a biotech company that aims to resurrect lost creatures says it has hatched live chicks in an artificial environment. Plus news closer to home, State Communications Director Makana McClellan was named the 2026 National Association of Government Communicators Communicator of the Year. All those news stories and more news is Aloha 2 for Tuesday.
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0: How's the weather looking outside, my friend, today, this May 19th?
1: Pahala. We got scattered showers afternoon. Mostly sunny, high near 83. Winds 11 to 16 miles per hour. Gusts up to 22 miles per hour. Kailua, Kona, scattered showers, mainly afternoon. Rain could be heavy at times in Kona, they say. But then again, mostly sunny with a high near 87. So it's going to be mixed plate weather in Kona. Hilo side, scattered showers, mostly cloudy with a high near 80. Calm winds 5 to 7 miles per hour.
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0: Oh, 6:30. We almost had a stumper till 7:30, you guys. Wow. Was action this morning. But Valerie solved it. She beat everybody else. Let's see. Coming up at 7:30, we have a Malama Kako women's size small Kalo Field design black shirt. 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
2: Yeah, so you can check out the store in downtown Hilo, or you can go to alohagrown.com. 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
1: Okay.
2: There is a species of a lizard. Lizard. I know how some of you love lizards.
1: Lizard.
2: Nickname the Jesus Christ lizard.
1: Really?
2: There's a species of lizards. Nickname the Jesus Christ lizard. Why is that? Why are they called that?
1: If you think you know, 808-296-5999 to the phone lines we go. If you haven't won with us within the past 30 days, your chance to win. And more music from Anuhia, now the station with Mo Winners More Often.
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2: Money.
3: Because they can walk on water.
1: Yes!
2: There you go!
1: That's it!
3: Because really? They can walk on water.
2: It's a fast lizard. Yeah.
1: Who is this on the phone?
3: Elizabeth Kempkuka.
1: Hey, Elizabeth Kempkuka. How are you doing?
3: Pretty good.
2: Yeah.
1: All right.
3: Just pulled up.
1: When is your last day of
3: time?
1: When is the last day of school for the Keiki?
3: 28.
1: All right.
2: Last 2 weeks.
1: Almost.
2: There you go.
1: Well, Elizabeth, thank you for being so akamai. You're right. It's because they can run on water. They can walk on water.
2: Wow.
1: Because you know that you got yourself that women's size small Malama Kako Colorfield design black shirt designed by Aloha Grown and artist Kyla Ogawa, okay?
2: Sounds good. No lizard included, we promise. You tell everybody out there, Elizabeth, what station just made you our akamai winner?
3: KWXX!
2: There you
1: Yay!
2: Go.
1: Yay! Love the energy.
2: Running on the water.
1: We're watching the videos right now. They just running on the water. The snake was going after the
2: On this
1: the lizard.
2: Episode of National Geographic, the basilisk.
1: The basilisk. Nickname.
2: Also known as the Jesus Christ lizard.
1: Because it can walk on water. Look at that.
2: It's
1: Look
2: doing
1: at
2: a
1: it
2: little
1: go.
2: Dance. It's doing a dance. Only on the two legs, actually, not
1: yeah.
2: all four.
1: No, he's two legs. He's running on water. He's walking on water. That's why it's called that. That's
2: he's got a YouTube video.
1: I know. You guys got to look it up. It's pretty cool. All right. Our morning quiz question brought to you by our friends at the event center at the Ark of Hilo. You can call them because they're the perfect venue for any special occasion, business-wise, or maybe it's a wedding that you want to plan, graduation party.

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0: All right. Yeah, sounds good. My friend Corey Kawamoto listening this morning. Thank
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0: you, Corey.
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0: Mokkaing Throwback Tuesday, Peter Apo, Manuela Boy, 7:45 here with Kat and Quill.
1: 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And join Hilo Benioff Medical Center in observing Stroke Awareness Month in May. 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
0: Mahalo, Kat. Good morning, family. The Michael Jackson biopic, Michael, reclaimed the top spot in the North American box office. The film earned $26.1 million in its fourth weekend in theaters, bringing its worldwide total to over $700 million. The Devil Wears Prada 2 took second place with $18 million, reaching $546.2 million worldwide. In other national news, a biotech company that aims to resurrect lost creatures says it has hatched live chicks in an artificial environment. Colossal Biosciences says 26 baby chickens were born from a 3D printed lattice structure that mimics an eggshell. Colossal says the artificial egg technology could be scaled up to genetically engineer living birds to resemble New Zealand's extinct South Island giant moa. Independent scientists say the technology is impressive, but de-extinction is likely impossible. Colossal previously announced it genetically engineered living animals to resemble extinct species, including mice with long hair like the woolly mammoth, and wolf pups that take after dire wolves. In the world of local sports, closer to home, 72 UH Ilovokan student-athletes completed academic work towards earning a bachelor's degree during the 2025-26 school year. The spring 2026 commencement ceremony was held this past weekend. Vokan's volleyball senior Imani Lee served as the student speaker at this past weekend's ceremony, in addition to singing the Star Spangled Banner. He was the second student athlete to serve as UH Hilo commencement student speaker in as many years, following former men's soccer student athlete David Mazur in spring 2024. Keynote address was given by Dr. Michael Ebersole, a professor of education at UH Hilo, who has dedicated more than two decades in preparing future teachers and strengthening educator development across Hawaii Island. In other news, State Communications Director Makana McClellan was named the 2026 National Association of Government Communicators, Communicator of the Year. McClellan, who is the first recipient from Hawaii, was recognized for strengthening statewide government communications, particularly during major emergencies, by improving coordination, transparency, and crisis preparedness across agencies. And former Los Angeles Police Detective Mark Furman, who was convicted of lying during testimony at the O.J. Simpson

0: Simpson murder trial has died at age 74. Furman reported finding a bloody glove at Simpson's home, but his credibility came under attack during the trial as the defense raised the prospect of racial bias. Under cross-examination, Furman testified he had never made anti-black racial slurs over the previous 10 years, but a recording made an aspiring screenwriter showed he had done so repeatedly. A coroner said Monday that Furman died May 12th in Idaho, where he had moved years ago. Ohana family, those are your news stories for this Aloha 2 for Tuesday.
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0: How's it looking today, my friend?
1: Hilo side, scattered showers, mostly cloudy with a high near 80, calm winds 5 to 7 miles per hour. Kailua Kona, scattered showers, mainly afternoon. Rain could be heavy at times, but other than that, mostly sunny with a high near 87, winds 5 to 9 miles per hour. Pahala, scattered showers, afternoon, mostly sunny with a high near 83, winds 11 to 16 miles per hour, gusts up to 22 miles per hour.
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1: Yes, good morning, you guys. Hope your day is going good so far. You know, planning, making lays, because a lot of people are saying
0: a lot of that.
1: Man, graduation is coming. How do we do this? You know, so
0: big shout out again to all of our local lay makers. Mahalo for supporting. And if that's you, there's a, you know, from what I see across social media too, a new generation of younger lay makers.
1: Yes, yes, that's true. I love that.
0: Here on Hawaii Island and throughout the Paiaina, taking up the art, you know. Chosen ones there.
1: Oh, speaking of art, I keep forgetting to talk about this.
0: Okay.
1: I went to the Spring Nutcracker put on by Into Dance.
0: Next Generation, yeah.
1: And oh my goodness, so talented.
0: Yeah.
1: I loved
0: Angela
1: it.
0: Folks.
1: I went, yes, I went Friday night. And it was an amazing event. It was so good to watch. You know, my granddaughter.

0: was in it. She was part of the soldiers. Mila was in it. But we had, it was amazing. And just all the work that they put into it.
1: It's a production for sure. Big shout out to Into Dance this morning. Our Woods, Ohana, of course, Micah and Angela.
0: Into Dance.
1: And such all of the cast.
0: So talented. Really, really talented. And we're talking about the younger generation.
1: They
0: but then
1: all.
0: There was like babies.
1: Future.
0: Babies
1: they
0: came
1: get
0: out.
1: Everyone involved.
0: Like, she gets people involved from a very young age, and that's really impressive.
1: Singing, dancing, you know, there's different roles for everybody. So.
0: It was worth sweating my guts out because, you know, it gets really, really hot in the Palace Theater.
1: Right, right.
0: So it was worth it. It was worth sweating for because it was amazing. The wonderful ensemble, everybody, it was so, I loved it.
1: Right on. Yeah. Big shout out to anyone in the arts. We need that in our schools.
0: Yes, we do.
1: We need to keep that in our schools, family.
0: Yes, we do.
1: We got more of the best in Feel Good Island Music after the break. Artita Maka Gallinger.
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0: Kanikahola e Valu officially index the 8 o'clock hour. 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
0: Yeah. I was just reading that coming up next Monday, May 25th, 6 to 7 p.m., they're featuring Tawana Rahi, Hawaiian and Polynesian Cultural Arts Group.
1: Oh.
0: Based right there in Waikoloa Village.
1: Okay.
0: Sharing hula and Polynesian dance through hands-on learning and live performance. Rooted in their culture and driven by Ike from Keiki to Kupuna. That's next Monday, 6 p.m. at the Coronation Pavilion, the 25th.
1: Okay, okay,
0: check it out
1: sounds
0: at Queen's
1: good.
0: Marketplace.
1: All right. See, they always have something amazing going on.
0: Definitely.
1: Love that. Love that.
0: We got you with Teach Me Something Tuesday in just a few minutes. Kanaka Minute right around the corner.
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0: 2 for Tuesday also doubles as Teach Me Something Tuesday as we approach the graduation season for our seniors out there.
1: Yes.
0: The class of 2026.
1: Okay.
0: A great word to remember is hilina'i this graduation season. Hilina'i. Hilina'i means to believe, to trust, to lean on, to rely on, that of confidence.
1: Wow.
0: So you can even tell your grad, hilina'i au ya oe. I believe in you.
1: Perfect for this week. Yeah. I love it.
0: I believe in you and all the great things that you've done, that you're doing, and you're going to do in your future, whatever that is, a higher education, college level, into the workforce, military, whatever it is. Hilina'i au ya oe. I believe in you. Something short and sweet that you can remember. Of course, you'll hear and see on the cards a lot of ho'omaika'i. Ho'omaika'i simply meaning congratulations. Ho'omaika'i na mea apau. Indeed, everything is blessed. Ho'omaika'i, that word. Ho'omaika'i. And another one to add to your daily dialogue, our olalo, our hua olalo, is hilina'i today. To believe, trust, to lean on, and to rely on. I am proud of you. I believe in you, I should say.
1: Oh, nice. Yeah. I love it.
0: A great word to remember.
1: That family. Is, especially for this week, all our graduates.
0: Whether it's Kamehameha this coming weekend and the many other schools into next week and the graduation season.
1: Oh, so, nice.
0: Big
1: love
0: shout
1: it.
0: Out to the class of 2026.
1: All right. 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
0: 8-11 all across Hawaii. We've been talking about lei as well. We're going to see an abundance of lei this graduation season. Made with that of aloha.
1: That's
0: right. Every single strand of beautiful flowers and leaves straight from the aina, to include the beautiful kukui as well. The kukui plant represents enlightenment, one of my favorites.
1: Love it.
0: And putumele in this particular song from the pen of Tita Raiatea with lei kukui.
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0: Our beautiful songbird, Amolokai, blessed to call her a friend, Tita Rai. Raya Tia Helm with Lei Kukui.
1: Love it, love it. 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
0: Speaking of details, coming up in the news this 8 o'clock hour throughout the rest of your May 19th, a biotech company that aims to resurrect the lost creatures said it has hatched live chicks in an artificial environment. What that means and more details today. Former Los Angeles Police Detective Mark Furman, who was convicted of lying during the testimony at the O.J. Simpson murder trial, has died at age 74. Plus news closer to home, State Communications Director Makana McClellan was named the 2026 National Association of Government Communicators Communicator of the Year. All those Mixed Plate news stories and more this Aloha 2 for Tuesday.
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0: Throwback Tuesday. That's why taking us to the North Shore and back here to the Luau Na Leo Pili Mehana.
1: Oh, love that classic right there, yeah?
0: That's some chalangalang after the break.
1: I know. Sounds good. Okay, what's coming up? Laughter. That's what's coming up. Stand-up comedian Tumua returns to the Big Island for his Das Hao tour live in Kona at the Outrigger Kona Resort and Spa Ballroom Saturday, July 11th. Now, he's going to have two shows in Hilo, July 25th, at the Naniloa Crown Room. So you can either see him for Kona people Saturday, July 11th, or Hilo, July 25th. Go to BampProject.com for all the details.
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8: 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And in trying times, people want somebody that can lead but still bring warmth and comfort and hope and love into people's hearts.

0: Mayor Derek Kouakami knows the people of Hawaii, and he knows they deserve more than just another candidate.
1: It's never been about power. It's always just been about helping people and just, you know, I think we just take a different approach to things, and I think there's a lot I can offer to the state of Hawaii.
0: Derek Kouakami, Democrat for Lieutenant Governor. 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

0: Schmokine, Throwback Tuesday, UB40 here at the Breakfast Luau. We made a winner earlier this morning, brought a junior on
1: yes.
0: the corner side.
1: Got his Rebel Soldiers tickets. He was stoked.
0: Yeah, definitely. Ray Jr. KWXX, we're stoked for Rebel Soldiers to present you Rebel Soldiers live in concert. The Back to My Roots tour comes to Hilo Saturday, June 13th at the Ho'olulu Complex. 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You want to get those before they're gone. You're invited. Don't miss the long-awaited return of Rebel Soldiers to Hilo Saturday, June 13th. Guaranteed to be a nada
1: major rager. Our feel-good story for this hour talks about how that Australian man who was stranded in the mountains of eastern Taiwan for a week was rescued after search crews heard him playing his saxophone. Now, the man, identified only as Matthew, he was reported missing on May 11th, prompting a multi-agency operation led by the Taitung County Fire Bureau. He survived by drinking rainwater, sheltering in a cave while rescuers used drones to search the area. Now, rescuers located Matthew by drone the day after the search began, but heavy rain and difficult terrain delayed efforts to reach him on foot. So emergency crews dropped food supplies to him by drone before eventually hiking several days through the mountains to complete the rescue on May 15th. Officials say recent rainfall likely helped him keep him hydrated. So it was like a downfall because they couldn't get to him. But at the same time, the rainfall helped keep him hydrated. Wow. And the cave protected him from hypothermia and harsh weather conditions. So Matthew later told local media that he had wandered into the wilderness after an argument with his wife.
0: There it is.
1: Like, just to, you know, blow off some steam, whatever.
0: Release.
1: After being rescued, he thanked Taiwan and said he had reunited with his wife and didn't plan to disappear into the mountains again.
0: Ever again.
1: How's that, though? They found him because they heard him playing his saxophone. Hey, the sound carries. Instead of yelling and losing your voice and straining you physically, he played his saxophone. Yeah. That's how they found him. I thought that was kind of cute, though.
0: Glad he had enough air to blow.
1: I know, right? I know. Oh, my goodness.
0: Wow. First of two feel-good news stories. It's 8 o'clock hour. We take a break. We got news and more talk story coming up this hour.
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0: Hawaii Island residents are invited to attend one of the remaining important talk story sessions in May, where the DLNR Division of Aquatic Resources will be seeking community input. These discussions are part of the Holomua Marine Initiative, a community-driven approach which brings fishers, cultural practitioners, and other community representatives together with scientists and resource managers to collaboratively develop a plan to best manage the island's nearshore resources. The remaining talk story sessions are happening happening on weekday evenings from 5 to 7:30 p.m. and will be held Tuesday, May 19th at Na'alehu Community Center, Wednesday, May 20th at Yano Hall, and Thursday, May 21st at Big Game Fishing Club. 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

0: Maui, the Hawaiian Superman, Israel, Ka'anoi, Kamakaviva Ole, right back here at the Breakfast Luau. Good morning.
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0: Mahalo, Kat. Good morning, family. The Michael Jackson biopic, Michael, reclaimed the top spot in the North American box office. The film earned $26.1 million in its fourth weekend in theaters, bringing its worldwide total to over $700 million. The Devil Wears Prada 2 took second place with $18 million, reaching $546.2 million worldwide. In other national news, a biotech company that aims to resurrect lost creatures says it has hatched live chicks in an artificial environment. Colossal Biosciences says 26 baby chickens were born from a 3D printed lattice structure that mimics an eggshell. Colossal says the artificial egg technology could be scaled up to genetically engineer living birds to resemble New Zealand's extinct South Island giant moa. Independent scientists say the technology is impressive, but de-extinction is likely impossible. Colossal previously announced it genetically engineered living animals to resemble extinct species, including mice with long hair like the woolly mammoth.

0: mammoth, and wolf pups that take after dire wolves. In the world of local sports, closer to home, 72 UHE Lavokan student athletes completed academic work towards earning a bachelor's degree during the 2025-26 school year. The spring 2026 commencement ceremony was held this past weekend. Vulcan's volleyball senior Imani Lee served as the student speaker at this past weekend's ceremony, in addition to singing the Star Spangled Banner. Lee was the second student athlete to serve as UHE Lo commencement student speaker in as many years, following former men's soccer student athlete David Mazur in spring 2024. Keynote address was given by Dr. Michael Ebersol, a professor of education at UHE Lo, who has dedicated more than two decades in preparing future teachers and strengthening educator development across Hawaii Island. In other news, State Communications Director Makana McClellan was named the 2026 National Association of Government Communicators Communicator of the Year. McClellan, who is the first recipient from Hawaii, was recognized for strengthening statewide government communications, particularly during major emergencies, by improving coordination, transparency, and crisis preparedness across agencies. And former Los Angeles Police Detective Mark Furman, who was convicted of lying during testimony at the O.J. Simpson murder trial, has died at age 74. Furman reported finding a bloody glove at Simpson's home, but his credibility came under attack during the trial as the defense raised the prospect of racial bias. Under cross-examination, Furman testified he had never made anti-black racial slurs over the previous 10 years, but a recording made an aspiring screenwriter showed he had done so repeatedly. A coroner said Monday that Furman died May 12th in Idaho, where he had moved years ago. Ohana family, those are your news stories for this Aloha 2 for Tuesday.
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0: All right. Thank you to Provision for that one. Okay. Coming up in this 9 o'clock hour, we have more talk, story, news, and another feel-good story.
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0: Congratulations.
1: Finish strong. Yay. This week, next week, in the coming weeks, we got you until 10 a.m. along the way.
0: Okay. Okay. Sounds good. 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
0: I went yesterday and I was just like, pick up some chicken. And then I was like, the egg rolls. And then I was like, I need my rewards card.
1: Salad is on over there, family.
0: Yeah, because I have the app, but I want to also link in the card and everything. So make sure I get the Shaka savings on top of that.
1: Any kind of upcoming gathering, graduation, and more. That's the place to go,
0: there
1: family.
0: You go.
1: Even this morning for a cup of coffee.
0: Oh, yeah. Sounds good. Sounds good.
1: Manga Savia now. All the best in Feel Good Island Music. Final hour of the Luau.
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1: Hey, wow. I know. It's like going so fast.
0: Don't
1: this
0: blink,
1: month.
0: You guys. Don't blink.
1: We were talking about, oh, you know, this year, graduation, blah, now it's here. Like, literally, we just had the colleges last weekend. Yeah. This weekend is our high schools, so yeah, we're going to put together the list and get it to you guys.
0: Finish strong. Mahalo again to all our teachers, faculty, staff, and support systems of our Keikio Ka'aina.
1: All right, you guys, congratulations.
0: Later this hour, at the bottom, we got news plus a final feel-good news story.
1: Yeah, going to talk about how after a contractor scams a granny, a community pitches in to make her mini wrestling ring come true.
0: Mini wrestling ring?
1: She wanted a wrestling mini wrestling grandma. Ring, this grandma, for her grandkids, not for herself.
0: Oh, okay, gotcha.
1: But yeah, a contractor scammed her out of the money and the community stepped up.
0: Meet you in the ring, grandma.
1: Yes.
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0: cousin Nalu got me hooked on his music. JKP brought a Jordan Kama Pu'uhala yes. of Maui.
1: Yes, love it, love it. I love the chihu.
0: It's okay. Awesome covers too of Uncle Walter's music.
1: Oh, yeah, nice.
0: Super cool. Super
1: okay,
0: cool.
1: I'm going to check it out. I'm going to check
0: right
1: it
0: on,
1: out.
0: Brother.
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0: Mahalo, Kat. Good morning, family. The Michael Jackson biopic, Michael, reclaimed the top spot in the North American box office. The film earned $26.1 million in its fourth weekend in theaters, bringing its worldwide total to over $700 million. The Devil Wears Prada 2 took second place with $18 million, reaching $546.2 million worldwide. In other national news, a biotech company that aims to resurrect lost creatures says it has hatched live chicks in an artificial environment. Colossal Biosciences says 26 baby chickens were born from a 3D printed lattice structure that mimics an eggshell. Colossal says the artificial egg technology could be scaled up to genetically engineer living birds to resemble New Zealand's extinct South Island giant moa. Independent scientists say the technology is impressive, but de-extinction is likely impossible. Colossal previously announced it genetically engineered living animals to resemble extinct species, including mice with long hair like the woolly mammoth and wolf pups that take after dire wolves. In the world of local sports, closer to home, 72 UHE-Levokian student-athletes completed academic work towards earning a bachelor's degree during the 2025-26 school year. The spring 2026 commencement ceremony was held this past weekend. Vokin's volleyball senior Imani Lee served as the student speaker at this past weekend's ceremony, in addition to singing the Star Spangled Banner. Lee was the second student-athlete to serve as UHE-Hilo commencement student speaker in as many years, following former men's soccer student-athlete David Mazur in spring 2024. Keynote address was given by Dr. Michael Ebersol, a professor of education at UHE-Hilo, who has dedicated more than two decades in preparing future teachers and strengthening educator development across Hawaii Island. In other news, State Communications Director Makana McClellan was named the 2026 National Association of Government Communicators Communicator of the Year. McClellan, who is the first recipient from Hawaii, was recognized for strengthening statewide government communications, particularly during major emergencies, by improving coordination, transparency, and crisis preparedness across agencies. And former Los Angeles Police Detective Mark Furman, who was convicted of lying during testimony at the O.J. Simpson murder trial, has died at age 74. Furman reported finding a bloody glove at Simpson's home, but his credibility came under attack during the trial as the defense raised the prospect of racial bias. Under cross-examination, Furman testified he had never made anti-black racial slurs over the previous 10 years, but a recording made an aspiring screenwriter showed he had done so repeatedly. A coroner said Monday that Furman died May 12th in Idaho, where he had moved years ago. Ohana family, those are your news stories for this Aloha 2 for Tuesday.
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0: Family, we're approaching the final stretch of the Breakfast Luau in just a few moments. That final feel-good news story, Grandma.
1: Yeah, Grandma. Some people helping out Granny after she got scammed out of her wrestling ring. We'll talk about that in a little bit.
0: Meddling kids. That's the Granny I'm thinking of in this story.
1: No, not this one,
0: not
1: man.
0: This one,
1: she wants a wrestling ring.
0: Oh, ding, ding.
1: Yep.
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0: 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This Aloha 2 for Tuesday.
1: All right. Our feel good story, our final one for today, talks about how an Arizona grandmother was scammed by a contractor while trying to build a mini wrestling ring for her grandsons. She was like, I want a mini wrestling ring. But she got some help from the community after her story was shared on the local news. Now, Lisa Boshears had hired a contractor to build a padded backyard wrestling ring for 4-year-old Christian and 2-year-old Austin.
0: Pretty small. Yeah.
1: But the contractor allegedly took hundreds of dollars in materials and then stopped responding.
0: Ripping off Grammy.
1: Yes. After the story aired, a resident donated wrestling mats once used by her family, and contractor Cesar Ontiveros volunteered to complete the project for free. Nice. Ontiveros, owner of Water Fighters in Lake Pleasant, bought the rest of the materials by himself with his own money, spent about 40 hours building the mini wrestling ring in Boshier's backyard. The finished setup includes spring-loaded ropes, padding, vinyl covering, and a custom logo to go right there on the bottom.
0: Wow.
1: Ontivero says he wanted to help after hearing about the contractor dispute, in part to show that there are good people in the contracting industry. Like, don't think that all contractors do this.
0: Caesar. Yeah.
1: So when the finished ring was revealed, Boshier's grandsons tested it out with wrestling moves before ending with a hug. She says seeing her grandchildren's reaction was one of the best feelings
0: nice,
1: she has
0: granny.
1: Ever experienced.
0: Wow.
1: I know when I first saw the wrestling ring, I was like, don't mess with granny. She has a wrestling ring. She'll take you out, man. But
0: in
1: it was
0: this
1: for
0: corner, granny.
1: I know. It was for her grandson.
0: In this corner, her former contractor.
1: I'm so
0: it, granny.
1: Happy that Cesar Ontiveros, that contractor, helped her out.
0: Yeah.
1: Foom, foom, granny.
0: Foom, your final feel-good news story. We got more feel-good island music plus words and weight to wrap up our time together.
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0: Makain, Throwback Tuesday, Classic Kapena. Uncle Kelly Boy and the Ohana Dilima there with Kat and Kwehu. Our time together sadly coming to a close.
1: Yes, it is. But we will not leave you empty. We'll fill you first with some words with weight.
0: All yours today, my friend.
1: Short and sweet. Okay. Do better when you know better.
0: Ooh.
1: Do better when you know better. Like, it's one thing to read all these self-help books, or it's one thing to have knowledge and know how to do something. But what are you going to do with your knowledge?
0: Apply it.
1: Like, do something. Right. You know, we say, oh, older and wiser. Well, you know, well, do something with the wisdom now. Yeah. Like, be better. So now you know, do better. So do better when you know better. You cannot say, oh, I never know. Well, now you know. So next time, do better.
0: That pairs perfectly with Koleana.
1: Yes, yeah? Yes.
0: Because that knowledge you absorb like a sponge.
1: That's right.
0: And what are you going to do with that? Are you going to share it? Are you going to pass it on?
1: Yeah.
0: That makes perfect sense.
1: Yeah.
0: Always share, family. Mahalo for sharing your time, this space and place with us inside your radio another morning. We got to make way for G Cruise through the midday KJ this afternoon at 3.
1: Yes, we do. So hope you guys have a wonderful day. We'll see you back here tomorrow morning, dark and early. Yeah, you guys have a wonderful day. Be kind, be blessed, and always look up.
0: From Kanakuehu, ahui ho, akuno. Aloha.
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Cotton Candy, Seven Sons featuring Fia. They're going to be here on Hawaii Island coming up this summer in concert. We'll have more details as we move closer to that concert event. Happy Tuesday to you on this May 19th Tuesday, moving you closer to commencement weekend for the high schools here. We got all the best feel-good island music to get you through your work day. Hale Amano now. You're the one on KWXX.

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1: 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Love your girl.

0: Don Carlos, just a passing glance. We are KWXX Tomoa back on Hawaii Island with his Dasao tour. 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More Feel Good Island music. The Green and the Project's new one after this.
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Also, Little Caesars with their new 4-in-1 sticks. 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Little Caesars in Hilo and Keaau, open till 10 p.m. every day. Pizza, pizza, all with our news. Here's the latest from the newsroom. State Communications Director Makana McClellan was named the 2026 National Association of Government Communications Communicator of the Year. McClellan, who is the first recipient from Hawaii, was recognized for strengthening statewide government communications, particularly during major emergencies, by improving coordination, transparency, and crisis preparedness across agencies. Hawaii is set to become one of the first states to require judges to consider a child's trauma before charging them as adults. Senate Bill 2108 is part of the state's juvenile justice reform. It also protects minor victims of trafficking or sexual assault from being charged as adults for retaliating against their abuser. The bill reflects research showing the most youth in the criminal justice system have experienced significant trauma. Experts argue that a rehabilitative approach is more effective than adult incarceration. The bill has passed both chambers and awaits the governor's decision by June 30th. The University of Hawaii at Hilo Spring 2026 commencement ceremony was held this past weekend. Vulcans volleyball senior Imani Lee served as the student speaker at this past weekend's ceremony. In addition to singing the Star Spangled Banner, Lee was the second student athlete to serve as UH Hilo commencement student speaker in as many years, following former men's soccer student athlete David Meiser in spring of 2024. Keynote address was given by Dr. Michelle Urbisol, a professor of education at UH Hilo, who has dedicated more than two decades in preparing future teachers and strengthening educator development across Hawaii Island. The United Arab Emirates says drones that targeted its Baraka nuclear power plant all came from Iraq. The announcement today means the Iranian-backed Shiite militants were likely behind Sunday's nuclear plant attack. Meanwhile, U.S. President Donald Trump said he's willing to give Iran a few days, possibly until early next week, to make progress in peace negotiations before the United States resumes military strikes. No group has claimed responsibility for the UAE attack, though Iran and its proxies had been suspected. Such militias have launched repeated drone attacks targeting Gulf Arab states after Israel and the United States began their war against Iran on February 28th. More than 17,000 people are under evacuation orders as a wildfire continues to threaten suburban homes in Southern California. The Sandy Fire in hills above Simi Valley at northwest of Los Angeles had consumed more than 2 square miles of dry brush as of today. The fire is 5% contained and the cause is under investigation. Evacuation orders and warnings are still in place for several neighborhoods in Simi Valley, a city of more than 125,000 people. The World Health Organization Director General has expressed concern over the rapid spread of a rare type of Ebola in eastern Congo. Authorities have reported at least 134 suspected deaths and over 500 cases. The Bundibugyo virus has no approved treatments or vaccines. The outbreak has been declared a public health emergency requiring international response. The virus has spread to urban

0: areas, raising fears of further spread and deaths. A WHO official on the ground says any vaccine approved for the use would still take about 2 months to become available. The region was already facing a humanitarian crisis complicating outbreak response efforts. And finally, a biotech company that aims to resurrect lost creatures says it has hatched live chicks in an artificial environment. Colosso Biosciences says 26 baby chickens were born from a 3D printed lattice structure that mimics an eggshell. Colosso says the artificial egg technology could be scaled up to genetically engineer living birds to resemble New Zealand's extinct South Island giant moa. Independent scientists say the technology is impressive, but de-extinction is likely impossible. Colosso previously announced it genetically engineered living animals to resemble extinct species, including mice with long hair like woolly mammoths and wolf pups that take after dire wolves. Taking a look at your weather, got that online at kwxxweather.com. East Hawaii, cloudy with occasional showers today, trades 10 to 15 miles per hour. Cloudy with occasional showers tonight, trades 5 to 10, lows near 71. West Hawaii, mix of sun and clouds with afternoon occasional showers, trades 10 to 15 miles per hour throughout the day. Showers early tonight, partly cloudy overnight, trades 5 to 10, lows near 74 degrees. 84, fair skies in Kailua Kona, and partly cloudy, 80 degrees in Hilo. 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Great supporters here. All of our news and weather. Testing our emergency alert system. Coming right back with the media right after this.
1: This is a weekly test of the emergency alert system.

It's media. I'm alive. We are KWXX, your feel-good island music station, all on this May 19th, Tuesday. What do we have going on today? Plant something today. Plant something today. It's National May Ray Day today. Malcolm X Day today. National Devil's Food Cake Day. Love chocolate. Oh, that's for you, for sure. World Family Doctor Day, Hepatitis Testing Day, Stop Nausea Day, World Fair Play Day today, right? Plant something today. Makes you feel good. Plant something. We got more Feel Good Island music right back. Natural Vibes and the Brown Boys after this. Ray Jr. and

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0: Brown Boys and Kenneth Scanlon there. We are KWXX, your Feel Good Island Music Station. We got our crazy real world headline coming up a little bit later. 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Full story. 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We'll be right back. Catch a Fire and Allie Campbell right after this.
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1: Aloha, this is Stan Lawrence from Orchid Lancer's Shop, reporting from Hilo Bay with the Doc Hine. KWXX island-wide surf update for this Tuesday, May 19th. And currently we've got easterly trades at 10 to 20 knots. Surf here on the northeast shore is 3 to 5 feet. Beach breaks and points up Hamakua and North Kohala, 3 to 5 feet. The northwest is flat. Southwest shore has got a south swell at 2 to 4 feet. And the southeast shore, 4 to 6 feet. A minus 0.5 low tide, 10:25 today, 2.8. High tide, 6:02 this evening. Your sunset, 6:51. 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

0: Waylon Nihipali, he's her life. We are KWXX, your Feel Good Island Music Station, as we get you into your 11 o'clock hour, brought to you by Mio's Restaurant and Izakaya Bar in Hilo. Check out Chef Lewis's incredible new lunch menu today. Hilo's best Japanese food is at Mio's, and now Hilo's best lunch is too. 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Khaleesi, Ho'onu'a, Rebel Soldiers, and Sun and Rush all coming up.
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Sweet Wahine. We are KWXX, your Feel Good Island Music Station. Coming up later, crazy, a real world headline, all for your Tuesday here. Urn ordered from Amazon showed up with ashes already in it. That's a big misconception. Not everything you buy on Amazon is brand new. Right? Not everything. Crazy, real world headline. Urn ordered from Amazon showed up with ashes already in it. Rebel Soldiers now, getting ready for them. June 13th, your chauffeur.

Steffa's helping out Sudden Rush there. We are KWXX, your feel-good island music station. And yes, Rebel Soldiers coming to Hawaii Island. Back to My Roots Tour, all with Ray Jr. and K.

0: AWXX, June 13th, Saturday, in Hilo Town at the parking lot right behind the Afuksian Inn Civic Auditorium, which, by the way, the Civic Auditorium is being renovated, so it's closed down. 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Guaranteed to be another major rager. We'll be right back. Keikai Boys and Ryan Hirooka right after this.
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Here's the latest from the newsroom. State Communications Director Makana McClellan was named the 2026 National Association of Government Communications Communicator of the Year. McClellan, who is the first recipient from Hawaii, was recognized for strengthening statewide government communications, particularly during major emergencies, by improving coordination, transparency, and crisis preparedness across agencies. Hawaii is set to become one of the first states to require judges to consider a child's trauma before charging them as adults. Senate Bill 2108 is part of the state's juvenile justice reform. It also protects minor victims of trafficking or sexual assault from being charged as adults for retaliating against their abuser. The bill reflects research showing the most youth in the criminal justice system have experienced significant trauma. Experts argue that a rehabilitative approach is more effective than adult incarceration. The bill has passed both chambers and awaits the governor's decision by June 30th. The University of Hawaii at Hilo Spring 2026 commencement ceremony was held this past weekend. Vulcans volleyball senior Imani Lee served as the student speaker at this past weekend ceremony. In addition to singing the Star Spangled Banner, Lee was the second student athlete to serve as UH Hilo commencement student speaker in as many years, following former men's soccer student athlete David Meiser in spring of 2024. Keynote address was given by Dr. Michelle Urbisol, a professor of education at UH Hilo, who has dedicated more than two decades in preparing future teachers and strengthening educator development across Hawaii Island. The United Arab Emirates says drones that targeted its Baraka nuclear power plant all came from Iraq. The announcement today means the Iranian-backed Shiite militants were likely behind Sunday's nuclear plant attack. Meanwhile, U.S. President Donald Trump said he's willing to give Iran a few days, possibly until early next week, to make progress in peace negotiations before the United States resumes military strikes. No group has claimed responsibility for the UAE attack, though Iran and its proxies had been suspected. Such militias have launched repeated drone attacks targeting Gulf Arab states after Israel and the United States began their war against Iran on February 28th. More than 17,000 people are under evacuation orders as a wildfire continues to threaten suburban homes in Southern California. The Sandy Fire in hills above Simi Valley northwest of Los Angeles had consumed more than 2 square miles of dry brush as of today. The fire is 5% contained and the cause is under investigation. Evacuation orders and warnings are still in place for several neighborhoods in Simi Valley, a city of more than 125,000 people. The World Health Organization Director General has expressed concern over the rapid spread of a rare type of Ebola in eastern Congo. Authorities have reported at least 134 suspected deaths and over 500 cases. The Bundi

Bukio virus has no approved treatments or vaccines. The outbreak has been declared a public health emergency requiring international response. The virus has spread to urban areas, raising fears of further spread and deaths. A WHO official on the ground says any vaccine approved for the use would still take about 2 months to become available. The region was already facing a humanitarian crisis complicating outbreak response efforts. And finally, a biotech company that aims to resurrect lost creatures says it has hatched live chicks in an artificial environment. Colosso Biosciences says 26 baby chickens were born from a 3D printed lattice structure that mimics an eggshell. Colosso says the artificial egg technology could be scaled up to genetically engineer living birds to resemble New Zealand's extinct South Island giant moa. Independent scientists say the technology is impressive, but de-extinction is likely impossible. Colossal previously announced it genetically engineered living animals to resemble extinct species, including mice with long hair like woolly mammoths and wolf pups that take after dire wolves. Taking a look at your weather, got that online at KWXX.com. West Hawaii, mix of sun and clouds with afternoon occasional showers, trades 10 to 15 miles per hour. Showers early, partly cloudy overnight, trades 5 to 10, lows near 74 tonight. We got going on in East Hawaii, cloudy with occasional showers, trades 10 to 15 miles per hour. Cloudy with occasional showers, trades 5 to 10, lows near 71 degrees. Few clouds, 85 in Kailua Kona, and mostly cloudy, 78 in Hilo. 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

0: Ziggy Marley, Beach in Hawaii. We are KWXX coming up. Two for your Tuesday lunchtime, Calabash. Join me for all of that. 12 to 1, all right here, brought to you by our friends over at the Coconut Grill, the Fairway Grill, Hawaii First, FCU, Hawaii Island Community Health Center, and ProVision Solar. Two for your Tuesday edition of your lunchtime, Calabash. All right here. We'll be right back. Island Boys and more coming up right after this.
1: Happy aloha too for Tuesday, Kako. 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
7: Aloha, this is Stan Lawrence from Orchid Lancer Shop, reporting from Hilo Bay with the Doc Hine. KWXX island-wide surf update for this Tuesday, May 19th. And currently we've got easterly trades at 10 to 20 knots. Surf here on the northeast shore is 3 to 5 feet. Beach breaks and points up Hamakua and North Kohala, 3 to 5 feet. The northwest is flat. Southwest shore has got a south swell at 2 to 4 feet, and the southeast shore, 4 to 6 feet. A minus 0.5 low tide, 10:25 today, 2.8 high tide, 6:02 this evening. Your sunset, 6:51. 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That's the Doc Hine Orchid Land Surf Update. 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

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Getting you back to more classic feel-good 2 for your Tuesday music. Here's Bubba B and All My Life on KWXX.

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1: Bubba B, taking you through your Aloha Tuesday here. Two for your Tuesday, back-to-back music from your favorite artist there. Lunchtime Calabash coming up later, crazy real-world headline. And, well, our crazy real-world headline all brought to you by our friends over at Kodota Liquor. You know, buy things on eBay, you think, oh, it's going to be brand new. Going to get it. And a lot of times, like maybe, for me, maybe 15% of the time, you get something and it's like, oh, no. This was old, or this was used, or something, or it doesn't even work, right? Urn ordered from Amazon showed up with ashes already inside it. Not sure whose ashes they were. Already inside it, all ready to go. No need your own. No need your loved ones. Nope. Full story. We'll talk about it. Coming up crazy, a real world headline. All right, here. Two for your Tuesday continues here. Lunchtime at Calabash. Robert K. Kala, right after this.
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Robert K. Colno, we are KWXX, your Feel Good Island Music Station. Middle of your lunchtime, Kalavesh here. All the best classic, two for your Tuesday. Feel Good Classic Island Music here. And, well, with our news, we check in. And our news update, all brought to you by our friends over at Spectrum. You can make anything possible because you have a connection that's built for everywhere. That's Life Unlimited. That's Spectrum. Great supporters here. All of our news. Here's the latest from the newsroom. State Communications Director Makana McClellan was named the 2026 National Association of Government Communications Communicator of the Year. McClellan, who is the first recipient from Hawaii, was recognized for strengthening statewide government communications, particularly during major emergencies, by improving coordination, transparency, and crisis preparedness across agencies. Hawaii is set to become one of the first states to require judges to consider a child's trauma before charging them as adults. Senate Bill 2108 is part of the state's juvenile justice reform. It also protects minor victims of trafficking or sexual assault from being charged as adults for retaliating against their abuser. The bill reflects research showing the most youth in the criminal justice system have experienced significant trauma. Experts argue that a rehabilitative approach is more effective than adult incarceration. The bill has passed both chambers and awaits the governor's decision by June 30th. The University of Hawaii at Hilo Spring 2026 commencement ceremony was held this past weekend. Vulcan's volleyball senior Imani Lee served as the student speaker at this past weekend ceremony. In addition to singing the Star Spangled Banner, Lee was the second student athlete to serve as UH Hilo commencement student speaker in as many years, following former men's soccer student athlete David Meiser in spring of 2024. Keynote address was given by Dr. Michelle Urbisol, a professor of education at UH Hilo, who has dedicated more than two decades in preparing future teachers and strengthening educator development across Hawaii Island. The United Arab Emirates says drones that targeted its Baraka nuclear power plant all came from Iraq. The announcement today means the Iranian-backed Shiite militants were likely behind Sunday's nuclear plant attack. Meanwhile, U.S. President Donald Trump said he's willing to give Iran a few days, possibly until early next week, to make progress in peace negotiations before the United States resumes military strikes. No group has claimed responsibility for the UAE attack, though Iran and its proxies had been suspected. Such militias have launched repeated drone attacks targeting Gulf Arab states after Israel and the United States began their war against Iran on February 28th. More than 17,000 people are under evacuation orders as a wildfire continues to threaten suburban homes in Southern California. The Sandy Fire in hills above Simi Valley at northwest of Los Angeles had consumed more than 2 square miles of dry brush as of today. The fire is 5% contained and the cause is under investigation. Evacuation orders and warnings are still in place for several neighborhoods in Simi Valley, a city of more than 125,000 people. The World Health Organization Director General has expressed concern over the rapid spread of a rare type of Ebola in eastern Congo. Authorities have reported at least 134 suspected deaths and over 500 cases. The Bundibugyo virus has no approved treatments or vaccines. The outbreak has been declared a public health emergency requiring international response. The virus has spread to urban areas, raising fears of further spread and deaths. A WHO official on the ground says any vaccine approved for the use would still take about 2 months to become available. The region was already facing a humanitarian crisis complicating outbreak response efforts. And finally, a biotech company that aims to resurrect lost creatures says it has hatched live chicks in an artificial environment. Colossal Biosciences says 26 baby chickens were born from a 3D printed lattice structure that mimics an eggshell. Colosso says the artificial egg technology could be scaled up to genetically engineer living birds to resemble New Zealand's extinct South Island giant moa. Independent scientists say the technology is impressive, but de-extinction is likely impossible. Colosso previously announced it genetically engineered living animals to resemble extinct species, including mice with long hair like woolly mammoths and wolf pups that take after dire wolves. Taking a look at your weather, got that online at kwxxweather.com. We got going on in East Hawaii, cloudy with occasional showers into the afternoon. Trades 10 to 15 miles per hour expected. Cloudy with occasional showers tonight. Trades 5 to 10, lows near 71. West Hawaii, you got a mix of sun and clouds throughout the day. Afternoon, occasional showers possible. Trades 10 to 15 miles per hour. Showers early tonight, partly cloudy overnight. Trades 5 to 10, lows near 74 degrees.
we got going on. Few clouds, 85 in Kailua Kona, and 83 cloudy skies in Hilo. 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You can make anything possible because you have a connection that's built for everywhere. That's Life Unlimited. That's a Spectrum. 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

0: Sunshine. 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Hawaii Kane. 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
10: Aloha, this is Stan Lawrence from Orchid Land Surf Shop, reporting from Hilo Bay with the Doc Hine. KWXX, island-wide surf update for this Tuesday, May 19th. And currently we've got easterly trades at 10 to 20 knots. Surf here on the northeast shore is 3 to 5 feet. Beach breaks and points up Hamakua and North Kohala, 3 to 5 feet. The northwest is flat. Southwest shore has got a south swell at 2 to 4 feet. And the southeast shore, 4 to 6 feet. A minus 0.5 low tide, 10:25 today, 2.8 high tide, 6:02 this evening. Your sunset, 6:51. 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

Wells Proud. We are KWXX here, Feel Good, Iowa Music Station. 110 here, all for your Tuesday. We got coming up your crazy real world headline. Urn ordered from Amazon showed up with ashes, well, already inside. We'll talk about that coming up. Crazy real world headline brought to you by Kodota Liquor this hour. Cool story on the way. More Feel Good Iowa music. 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

0: It's Yossi Caroline. We are KWXX, your Feel Good Island music station. We're getting ready for Rebel Soldiers live in concert. They are coming to Hawaii Island, all with Ray Jr. and KWXX. It's all June 13th in Hilo Town in the parking lot right behind the Affliction Inn Civic Auditorium. 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You'll want to get those before they're gone. Don't miss Rebel Soldiers back on Hawaii Island June 13th, Saturday. Guaranteed to be another major rager. Come and join Ray Jr. and KWXX. We'll be right back. Fia and Isaiah Tavares, Hawaiian Hama, after this.
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7: 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The remaining Talk Story sessions are happening on weekday evenings from 5 to 7:30 p.m. and will be held Tuesday, May 19th at Na'alehu Community Center, Wednesday, May 20th at Yano Hall, and Thursday, May 21st at Big Game Fishing Club. 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

0: Hawaiian Hama. Isaiah Tavares' new one there. We are KWXX, your feel-good island music station. 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
1: In the newsroom, I'm Ko'ohu James. Hawaii Island police are investigating a fatal crash involving a motorcycle and a vehicle Monday afternoon in Hawaiian Paradise Park. Officers responded about 4:30 p.m. to 12th Avenue, where a northbound Suzuki motorcycle, reportedly speeding after passing another vehicle, collided with a southbound 2024 Tesla, turning into a driveway. The motorcyclist, 58-year-old Max Matos of Curtistown, was taken to Hilo Benioff Medical Center and pronounced dead. The Tesla driver, a 47-year-old Keaau woman, was not injured. Police say speed and reckless driving appear to be factors as the investigation continues. State Communications Director Makana McClellan was named the 2026 National Association of Government Communications Communicator of the Year. McClellan, who is the first recipient from Hawaii, was recognized for strengthening statewide government communications, particularly during major emergencies, by improving coordination, transparency, and crisis preparedness across agencies. And Acting Attorney General Todd Blanche has not ruled out the possibility of compensating individuals involved in violence during the January 6, 2021 Capitol riot from a new $1.776 billion fund. During a congressional hearing on Tuesday, Blanche stated that anyone who believes they were politically targeted can apply for the Anti-Weaponization Fund. The fund, announced Monday, aims to compensate those mistreated by previous administrations' justice departments. Blanche emphasized that the fund is not limited to any political party or specific individuals. Some Democrats have criticized the fund as an abuse of power, while some Republicans have expressed discomfort with it. In the newsroom, I'm Ko'ohu James.
0: Thanks, KJ. Keeping us updated there from the newsroom there. 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Going on in West Hawaii, showers early, partly cloudy overnight, trades 5 to 10, lows near 74. In East Hawaii, cloudy skies with occasional showers tonight, trades 5 to 10, lows near 71 degrees. 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Got some UB40 coming up, Harold Kama Jr., and even music from the Kalapana Ava Band. Right now, Brandon Nakano and the Aloha Land Collaborative on KWXX.
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UB40, we are KWXX, playing all the best feel-good island music all right here. 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Coming up, crazy real-world headline. Urn ordered from Amazon showed up with ashes already inside. We'll talk about it coming up. Crazy real world headlines.

0: 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Urn ordered from Amazon showed up with ashes already inside. A Southern California family got an unexpected and deeply unsettling delivery when an urn they ordered from Amazon to hold their grandmother's cremated remains arrived with what appeared to be someone else's ashes already inside. Their grandmother spotted the urn first and asked if it had been ordered pre-filled. When the family contacted Amazon, the initial response was to offer them a $19.90 credit and tell them they could keep or get rid of the item, which appalled them. The family reached out to ABC7 on your side. Amazon then apologized and said the urn had come through a third-party seller and assigned a team to determine how to handle the remains with dignity. The family said they weren't interested in a refund. They wanted the remains returned to whoever was missing them. Amazon assured the family their remains would be treated appropriately and said it would train employees and create a procedure to prevent future incidents. Not everything you buy on Amazon obviously is new. And in this case, urn ordered from Amazon showed up with ashes already inside. Spring is in the air at Kodota Liquor. 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
7: Aloha, this is Stan Lawrence from Orchid Land Surf Shop, reporting from Hilo Bay with the Dockheim KWXX island-wide surf update for this Tuesday, May 19th. And currently we've got easterly trades at 10 to 20 knots. Surf here on the northeast shore is 3 to 5 feet. Beach breaks and points up Hamakua and North Kohala, 3 to 5 feet. The northwest is flat. Southwest Shore's got a south swell at 2 to 4 feet, and the Southeast Shore, 4 to 6 feet. A minus 0.5 low tide, 10:25 today, 2.8 high tide, 6:02 this evening. Your sunset, 6:51. Tomorrow's sunrise, 5:56 a.m. And don't forget to support Orchid Land Surf, a true hardcore surf shop that has over 75 brand new surfboards to choose from, plus a great selection of bodyboards and surf accessories. 262 Kamehameha Avenue, downtown Hilo. 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That's the Doc Hine Orchid Land Surf Update. You're riding the airwaves on your feel-good, idling music station, KWXX.